0: Oh, by the way, it all started like this. So how's your evening so far?
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What if you run away with me? 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

to worry. 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No electricity, something's all over me.

by candlelight, I find in sight fundamental movement. 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I get no sleep, I can't get no sleep.

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1: I pimp to the beat, walking down the street and my new the freak, yeah. This is how I roll, animal print pants out of control. It's

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1: Oh, it's beautiful. But wait a minute, isn't this...
0: Yeah, yes it is.
1: But I thought the old lady dropped it into the ocean in the air.
0: Well, baby, I went down and got it for you.
1: Aw, you shouldn't have.

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Won't you tell her to water the flowers? I want her to remember, music is my best friend.

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0: club. Good fresh.

loud voices in my head, bright lights, and I'm thinking, heart racing in crowded spaces, how did I get it? And I'm thinking,

I took it for good, I took it for good, I took it for good, I took it for good, I took it for good, I took it for good, I took it for good, I took it for good, I took it for good, I took it for good, I took it for good, I took it for good, I took it for good, I took it for good, I took it for good, I took it for good, I took it for good, I took it for good, I took it for good, I took it for good, I took it for good, I took it for good, I took it for good, I took it for good, I took it for good, I took it for good, I took it for good, I took it for good, I took it for good, I took it for good, I took it for good, I took it for good, I took it for good, I took it for good, I took it for good, I took it for good, I took it for good, I took it for good, I took it for good, I took it for good, I took it for good, I took it for good, I took it for good, I took it for good, I took it for good, I took it for good, I took it for good, I took it for good, I took it for good, I took it for good, I took it for good, I took it for good, I took it for good, I took it for good, I took it for good, I took it for good, I took it for good, I took it for good, I took it for good, I took it for good, I took it for good, I took it for good, I took it for good,

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2: 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Oh, yeah.
1: 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Holla at her.
2: 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How'd you fit all that in them jeans? You know what to do with that big fat butt. Wiggle, wiggle, wiggle. Wiggle, wiggle, wiggle. Wiggle, wiggle, wiggle. Just a little bit.

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Just a little.

0: fat butt. Oh yeah. Wiggle, wiggle, wiggle. Wiggle, wiggle, wiggle.
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